0: Nah, we don't speed up the songs or slow them down. 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
1: Tonight, we'll see clear skies with a few high clouds and a low in the mid-40s. Tomorrow brings mainly sunny skies and highs in the low 70s, along with breezy southwest winds near 20, gusting to 30. Tomorrow night, some clouds move in with lows in the mid-50s and southwest winds at 15. Wednesday stays mostly sunny, temps again reaching the low 70s, westerly winds at 10. Then Thursday turns partly cloudy with a high in the mid-60s.

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4: Tonight, we'll see clear skies with a few high clouds and a low in the mid-40s. Tomorrow brings mainly sunny skies and highs in the low 70s, along with breezy southwest winds near 20, gusting to 30. Tomorrow night, some clouds move in with lows in the mid-50s and southwest winds at 15. Wednesday stays mostly sunny, temps again reaching the low 70s, westerly winds at 10. Then Thursday turns partly cloudy with a high in the mid-60s.

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Tonight, we'll see clear skies with a few high clouds and a low in the mid-40s. Tomorrow brings mainly sunny skies and highs in the low 70s, along with breezy southwest winds near 20, gusting to 30. Tomorrow night, some clouds move in with lows in the mid-50s and southwest winds at 15. Wednesday stays mostly sunny, temps again reaching the low 70s, westerly winds at 10. Then Thursday turns partly cloudy with a high in the mid-60s.

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4: Buzz Country weather. Tonight we'll see mostly clear skies with lows near 47. Tomorrow brings mainly sunny skies and highs close to 70, along with south winds near 15, gusting to 30. A few clouds move in tomorrow night, lows in the mid-50s and a southwest wind at 15. Wednesday offers more sun than clouds, a high in the low 70s and winds west at 10. Then Thursday turns partly cloudy with highs in the mid-60s.

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1: Hi, this is Neil J. I came to the Alex Goand Hypnosis to quit smoking. I've smoked 35 years. 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
5: Buzz Country weather. Tonight we'll see mostly clear skies with lows near 47. Tomorrow brings mainly sunny skies and highs close to 70, along with south winds near 15 gusting to 30. A few clouds move in tomorrow night, lows in the mid-50s and a southwest wind at 15. Wednesday offers more sun than clouds, a high in the low 70s and winds west at 10. Then Thursday turns partly cloudy with highs in the mid-60s.

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1: Ozempic, Wegovy, GLP-1s. Every day, the same thought haunts you. What if I stop? The British Medical Journal says most gain every pound back, 4 times faster. Why? The shot quiets your appetite. 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They live in the subconscious, where Ozempic can't go. The Journal of the American Medical Association found adding behavior therapy to GLP-1s nearly tripled the results. 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And Goan Hypnosis is behavior therapy concentrated, a sequence patented in 2002 for rewiring the subconscious, engineered to kill cravings, food or cigarettes, leave you full on half the food, take off 10, 20, 30 pounds or more with no willpower. 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
2: Buzz Country weather. Skies stay mostly clear overnight with a low in the upper 40s. A few clouds will drift through today as highs climb to near 68, and that south wind will be noticeable at 15, gusting up to 30. Tonight brings some clouds. Lows in the mid-50s and southwest winds near 15. Tomorrow turns mainly sunny with a high in the low 70s and a west wind at 10.

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2: Buzz Country weather.
3: Skies stay mostly clear overnight with a low in the upper 40s. A few clouds will drift through today as highs climb to near 68, and that south wind will be noticeable at 15, gusting up to 30. Tonight brings some clouds, lows in the mid-50s, and southwest winds near 15. Tomorrow turns mainly sunny with a high in the low 70s and a west wind at 10.

hand in a pinch, man. 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
2: Hi, this is Neil Day. So my neighbor Sam quit smoking at an Alex Gowen Hypnosis, and his wife Sarah lost 25 pounds. So I went. I walked out and never smoked again, and that's after 35 years of smoking. Didn't even believe it at first. Didn't feel like anything really happened, but the desire was completely gone. I went back for a weight loss hypnosis, and I went with my wife Emily, and I lost 33 pounds. Emily, who lost 31 pounds, brought her friend Mary to the weight loss program, and she lost 23. It just completely changed the way that we eat. Thank you, Alex Gowen.
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4: Skies stay mostly clear overnight with a low in the upper 40s. A few clouds will drift through today as highs climb to near 68, and that south wind will be noticeable at 15, gusting up to 30. Tonight brings some clouds, lows in the mid-50s, and southwest winds near 15. Tomorrow turns mainly sunny with a high in the low 70s and a west wind at 10.

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1: Hi, this is Neil Jay. Came to the Alex Goland Hypnosis to quit smoking. I've smoked 35 years. Well, I walked out, I never smoked again. I couldn't believe it. Every craving just gone. Then I did the weight loss program with my wife, Emily, and I dropped 33 pounds. She lost 31 pounds. We both feel terrific.
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2: Buzz Country weather. Skies stay mostly clear overnight with a low in the upper 40s. A few clouds will drift through today as highs climb to near 68, and that south wind will be noticeable at 15, gusting up to 30. Tonight brings some clouds, lows in the mid-50s, and southwest winds near 15. Tomorrow turns mainly sunny with a high in the low 70s and a west wind at 10.
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0: Hey, it's Reed and Chelsea with you. Chelsea has got this new Brewers sweatshirt she is wearing. It is fantastic. It's like a heart with the baseball and the Brewers logo. And Chelsea is just feeling good about game 3 in San Diego.
1: I am.
0: Will she be up to watch it to the end? Most likely not. Too late. Crazy how they're doing this.
1: Yeah.
0: But I understand it's 2 hours earlier. It's unfortunate. That's a good way to say it. It's unfortunate. It is unfortunate. But I'm repping a little Badgers quarter zip, Chelsea. Oh. Talk plenty of Brewers today, too. Now, I want to say this. I don't know if the Brewers are going to win tonight. It's going to be the Padres' last
1: game. I'm kind of preparing myself.
0: Good.
1: For
0: I don't want fans to be.
1: Which is another
0: out.
1: Reason why I don't know if I should stay up.
0: Well, don't say it like that now.
1: Well, you know what I mean.
0: I understand.

0: How do these people know every person the FBI calls, all these agents? The FBI got nearly 61,000 complaints from January of 25 to July of this year, with losses in money of over $1.6 billion with a B dollars.
1: Because they thought that they had to pay a fee or something?
0: They thought that for some reason they had to send the FBI money. And there's just a lot of people that if you think the FBI is demanding money, you send the money. But well, the FBI says never send money ever to anyone claiming to be a federal agent. That is not something we will do. And it's getting to a point now where
1: What about the IRS? People are
0: The IRS is going to send it through the mail, though, too, right?
1: Yeah.
0: I just, this is why, and I'm not alone. I don't answer the phone if I don't know the number.
1: Yeah.
0: I just don't.
1: No, I don't either.
0: I'm not going to risk it.
1: No.
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3: Skies stay mostly clear overnight with a low in the upper 40s. A few clouds will drift through today as highs climb to near 68, and that south wind will be noticeable at 15, gusting up to 30. Tonight brings some clouds, lows in the mid-50s, and southwest winds near 15. Tomorrow turns mainly sunny with a high in the low 70s and a west wind at 10.

0: Hey, it's Reed and Chelsea with you. I got to tell you, Chelsea, this 5-inch cotton candy cake that you got.
1: Oh.
0: The kids loved it.
1: Yes.
0: We finished it last night. It was kind of a two-nighter for the four of us.
1: Which is, that's it. That's all you need.
0: Well, it gets crusty if it goes like 4 days.
1: Yeah, but it's
0: you get
1: also
0: some of
1: like,
0: those big cakes and it's just not it's nearly
1: that?
0: As good.
1: No.
0: Well, and do you want to have that cake for four
1: no.
0: straight days, as you said, too?
1: No.
0: That's a good.
1: Absolutely.
0: But I've never heard of this. It's not Funfetti now. It's cotton candy.
1: I know. It must be new because I saw it and I was like, it's perfect. It's
0: what's,
1: pink, has blue on it, bunch of sprinkles. The kids love it. Let's do it.
0: I don't eat a lot of sugar.
1: Mm-hmm.
0: I'm not an anti-sugar person. I just don't eat a lot of it. But I'll tell you, I eat like a cupcake and your dad or my dad, oh, that's so much sugar. It's not overpowering to me. And there's this blue frosting on the cotton candy cake. And Chelsea's like, wow, that is sweet. And I'm like, I don't know if my sweet
1: Uh-oh.
0: Part of my taste buds are just not
1: but
0: as activated or what. But
1: our dads are both on the same plan of no sugar.
0: Yeah, but even you'll say, wow, that's really sweet. And I'm like, eh. You know, I can eat that frosting pretty.
1: Really? Okay.
0: Anyway, the cotton candy, it's got these sprinkles on it.
1: Yeah.
0: It's super fun. And Chelsea didn't go with chocolate, which knocked me over with a feather.
1: It wasn't my birthday.
0: Well, did Brielle say she doesn't like chocolate?

0: I truly picked it based on the aesthetic on the outside.
1: Because it looks like Frozen.
0: Yes.
1: Yeah, it looks like the movie Frozen.
0: Because she wanted like an Elsa cake, which to get an Elsa cake, you have to have like a big sheet cake. And we're not going to eat that, the four of us, and we're going to have a birthday party in a couple weeks. I wanted to do a little something for the actual birthday.
1: It was as Frozen themed without it being Frozen themed as you could find.
0: That was the goal. Perfect job. What it was.

0: Hey, it's Reed and Chelsea along with you. Brewers, Padres playing tonight and tomorrow if necessary. And I do think, if I have to predict, I think that the Padres will win tonight just because it's there. It's very hard to finish a team season. That's not an easy thing to do.
1: Right.
0: I don't want Brewers fans to be thrown off by that if they. It's not the easiest start times for us here in the Central Time Zone, which I think is the best time zone, not just because we live in it, but because usually you're in the best spot. But 8:30 for a start is late for anybody who has to get up at a decent time. These games are not necessarily quick. Mm-hmm. It's 9 o'clock tomorrow if they have to do it.
1: Wow.
0: As a first pitch. And if you had anyone like in the UP or I think they're Eastern in the UP.
1: Oh, Eastern.
0: That are like Brewers fans.
1: Yeah.
0: As a 10 o'clock first pitch. I mean, you know, what do you.
1: Yeah.
0: And like
1: what
0: the game,
1: that?
0: The come from behind Sunday night game, that was 3 hours and 14 minutes. So you're past midnight.
1: Oh, was it?
0: Pretty easily with these games.
1: Okay.
0: So we do the best we can. But Brewers Padres tonight, we'll see if they can get it done.
1: All right.
0: It'd be great to get a sweep, give the team some rest.
1: Yeah, it really would. But.

0: Hey, it's Reed and Chelsea, along with you. How nice is it having these windows open? I mean, it's just, we really had them closed this summer. The pollen was brutal, especially for Chelsea and the kids. We had some really hot, just crazy humid, and we're sleeping with the window open. Oh my gosh, it's just, it's so...
1: There's nothing better.
0: I'm getting great sleep. Yeah. I love October. I really, this is some of my favorite weather. It just is so beautiful.
1: And we've been truly blessed for October so far, and September of, it's been beautiful, mild.
0: The weekends have been great.
1: The weekends have been great.
0: Any rain's been during the week.
1: Which we had a fall a couple of years ago where it was so rainy, it got cold really fast.
0: The leaves fell immediately.
1: The leaves fell. It was just, there was no colors. It was so, blech. But this fall has been awesome so far. And I looked ahead to the weekend because I always do. The weather looks amazing. Another, I say, pumpkin patch weekend.
0: Mosquitoes are still out though.
1: They are.
0: They are still. You said the other night I was finishing up on the grill and yeah, they were coming at me.
1: Yep.
0: And the kids are like, we can be outside. It's like, no, they're still out. We still haven't gotten those hard freezes yet.
1: Yes.
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0: Anthony Fisher is a USDA livestock analyst taking a look at the nation's cattle inventory. He says the September cattle on feed report shows a combination of higher feedlot inventories and limited cattle availability. That means that right now there are growing cattle numbers in the United States, but we've got to keep an eye on processing.
2: This is the second consecutive month of record low monthly placements as the supply of cattle outside feedlots remains tight. Feeder prices were down a bit in August to their lowest level since December. This may have discouraged some stockers or cow-calf operations from marketing their calves during the month. This is also the second month in a row of record low monthly marketings, but marketings were actually above pre-report expectations. With the closure of a few packing plants in August, the pace of marketings has slowed a bit, but feedlots still made an effort to clear the front-end supply of market-ready animals.
0: Anthony Fisher, he's a USDA livestock analyst. He says the number of cattle on feed as of September 1st, up about 1% compared to a year ago. Markets are next.
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0: On Monday, the 40-pound block cheese gained a penny at 132.5, while AA butter dropped 2.5 to 131.5 per pound. This morning, December corn's up a penny, 498. November beans unchanged at 1261. December wheat up a penny at 6.93. July new crop penny stronger at 7.14 a bushel. 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For the Midwest Farm Reports on an early Tuesday morning, I'm Pam Yonke.
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0: Country music news. Chelsea, you sent this to me. Al King got married.
1: I saw this.
0: Yeah, very nice. So she married her longtime partner, Dan Tucker, who is a tattoo artist.
1: Yes.
0: And Al said, best day of my life.
1: That's so cute.
0: So they first met all the way back in 2019, which with the pandemic and all, it seems like 20 years ago.
1: It does.
0: Now they had split before reconciling in 2024, recommitting to their relationship. They share two sons who are also a part of the wedding celebration.
1: Oh, that's cute.
0: So congrats to Elle King and her now husband, Dan.
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4: 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I'm Pam Yonke. Now, from the Rural Mutual Insurance Farm News Desk, here's what's happening on a Tuesday. Chris Marion is one of those farmers that's trying to draw attention to the challenges that she's facing at her farm in Blanchardville. We'll hear her story next.
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4: Low commodity prices and high input costs are driving a lot of farms to seek alternate income. Maybe it's an agritourism opportunity. 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Whatever Wisconsin farms are trying to do is still requiring investment. Chris Marion, a farmer herself in Blanchardville, Wisconsin, is trying to share that story.
6: 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Maybe now people are coming to buy ice cream. 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
4: Chris Marion, farmer from Blanchardville in southwest Wisconsin, a first-generation farm owner, says that anyone that's involved in agriculture should be bringing these issues up with the candidates that they see in their community.
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0: Hey, it's Reed and Chelsea. We got a listener message here, Chelsea. 910-912-6060. Yeah. Anytime you got any thoughts on what we're talking about. Chelsea did ask for some advice on our three-year-old moving to a big girl bed, which we have made the move. We can talk about that a little bit later.
1: Yeah.
0: But one listener, Chelsea, said their two-year-old daughter is allowed only three stuffed animals in her crib. Quote, gotta set boundaries. Dad's plan is to keep her up later at night until she's ready for a big girl bed. His reasoning, once she can get out, she'll play and run around her room.
1: Okay.
0: So this is a little bit of a move here.
1: Mm-hmm.
0: But again, dad's going to increase her time awake at night until she learns to sleep in a big girl bed because getting up and running around. I don't mind if our daughter Brielle gets up and runs around her room if she stays in her room. Because there's not that much to do. She can grab a book, whatever.
1: I don't want her running around.
0: I don't want her out of the room running around the house. That's my big thing.
1: Okay.
0: So thank you for the message. I think it's awesome that you've been able to set boundaries with three stuffies. Our daughter does not give a rip about boundaries. She will just go full nuclear option for hours. And you're like, well, she'll pass out.
1: Nope. No.
0: Never has been one to pass out. Even when she was born, just would keep going, and it makes no sense how it's the eighth wonder of the world how she does it.
1: She probably has 25 books in her bed right now.
0: It's
1: fine.
0: Whatever. She slept well last night, which was great.
1: Right.

0: All right, Reed and Chelsea with you. Everybody talking Brewers baseball. I did see yesterday that the Brewers, Pat Murphy, their manager, announced that they are going to have Dustin May, who will get the start. Now, Chelsea, stick with me here. He's given up 5 to 6 earned runs in 10 Brewers starts since the deadline trade from St. Louis. That's not good. However, against San Diego this year, 3 starts, only 3 earned runs in 22 innings, including June 15th, he had a one-hitter against them.
1: Whoa.
0: So Pat Murphy said he's pitched fantastic against the Padres. Padres will go with Nick Pivetta.
1: Okay.
0: But in some ways, it's actually hopefully brilliant of Pat Murphy to take a guy who, again, the numbers for the season aren't wonderful. Something about the Padres, he's very good. So we'll see if...
1: What it is, we don't know.
0: We don't know. If he goes and gets it done, we don't care. Just go get it done.
1: That's a good point, Reed.
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2: We start the morning with mostly sunny skies and temperatures in the upper 60s, while south winds run around 15, gusting to 30. Tonight stays mostly clear with lows near 55, as southwest breezes near 15 gust to 25. Tomorrow brings more mainly sunny skies, highs again in the upper 60s, and winds shifting northwest at 15. Tomorrow night, mainly clear once more with lows in the mid-40s.

0: Hey, Sreet and Chelsea with you. We were talking before about our daughter going to the big girl bed. I thought her older brother, Grant, telling her the rules of the big bed are fantastic. I wrote a few of these down because I didn't want to miss it.
1: Oh, Bree, that's sweet.
0: So you start off with the normal things. Mm-hmm. Grant telling Brielle you don't want to, you can't like get up. You can't jump on the bed in the middle of the night.
1: Okay.
0: You can't run around just because you're out of the crib. All really good things. Then he started to go into some things that he's done every one of these, by the way. This is much like the hot coffee caution. And you're like, why do you have to say that?
1: Okay.
0: Because these have all been done by Grant.
1: Okay.
0: He said, don't throw yourself up against the wall. Don't sneak upstairs in the middle of the night and play while everyone is asleep.
1: He's done that?
0: He has done that.
1: What?
0: Yes, he's told me he's done this. And I fully believe him. And then he said, I decided I can't do this and I better go back to bed.
1: He's told
0: me this multiple times, Chelsea, and he's not trying to be funny.
1: This is the first I'm hearing about this.
0: Yeah, he said, don't just get up in the middle of the night and start jumping on your bed like a trampoline.
1: Okay.
0: I thought him, though, don't just throw yourself up against the wall.
1: Was
0: the best.
1: Yep.
0: There were more things. I couldn't remember all of them.
1: Oh, my gosh.
0: And she's looking at him like, I think kind of like, why would I throw myself against the wall? Like, she understands. And he does it all the time. So he's like, these are things you can't do.
1: In the bed and out of the bed.
0: Oh, it's he has crashed off his bed and you think you got a hospital visit and a hole in the drywall. Multiple. And it's like, Grant, we've talked about this.
1: Right.
0: And he gets up laughing because he's made of rubber.

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0: on my horseback.
1: Hey, it's Reed and Chelsea talking a ton of Brewers here, as we should.
2: As we all are today.
1: I got to say, though, the Badgers, still unranked. They are number 28 in the AP poll. I think they were 26 last week. I don't understand how a 31-3 win causes you to drop a little bit.
2: Right.
1: They've won four straight, longest streak since 2021. The 31-3 win, biggest Big Ten win since October 2024. And they have a bye this week. Wouldn't it be something if they end up being ranked after the bye? Like they don't play and then they get ranked? But you know what?
2: Sometimes.
1: Use it as fuel, fellas. Just be like, hey, world's against us and let's get after it here. But I thought they're going to be like maybe 22. That's what I thought they would end up having for a ranking.
2: Really?
1: Don't know what much more they could have done. But who cares? Just keep winning games and you'll get there eventually, I guess.
2: Okay.
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0: Hey, it's Reed and Chelsea with you. All right, Chelsea, Wisconsin's top Halloween candy. Now, don't go with chocolate here. Think about, non-chocolate candy.
1: Why would you like to take a guess? Chocolate?
0: Well, what I have here from the New York Post is they say the Halloween candy favorite from Wisconsin is. Do you want to guess?
1: No. I mean, Reese's.
0: You could give me a non-chocolate.
1: Oh, that's right. Twizzlers?
0: Laffy Taffy, which I would not have guessed.
1: Okay.
0: Most ordered Halloween candy, Wisconsin, Laffy Taffy. Now, the crazy thing is Reese's Peanut Butter Cup leads in 17 states.
1: Okay, so it did include chocolate.
0: Yeah, but I don't believe that. Minnesota's the Mike and Ike. I mean, are you...
1: No.
0: Sour Patch Kids for Illinois.
1: Okay, I see
0: that. I do like Sour Patch Kids. 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Are we given raisins?
1: Oh my gosh, that's kind of funny.
0: Wouldn't have been my first or 10th choice as a kid, but tossing a box of raisins. By the way, pizza is such a big Halloween night thing. Pizza orders jump 20% on Halloween night.
1: We will be getting pizza this year. I know that for sure.
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5: We start the morning with mostly sunny skies and temperatures in the upper 60s, while south winds run around 15, gusting to 30. Tonight stays mostly clear with lows near 55, as southwest breezes near 15 gust to 25. Tomorrow brings more mainly sunny skies, highs again in the upper 60s, and winds shifting northwest at 15. Tomorrow night, mainly clear once more with lows in the mid-40s.

0: country music news, Chels, from People. As we talked about last week, Charles Kelly of Lady A.
1: Yes.
0: Dealing with cancer diagnosis. And they recorded Bigger Picture, Lady A did, 1 week before he learned of his cancer diagnosis.
1: Wow.
0: And the acoustic song explores faith during divorce, miscarriage, uncertain medical scans.
1: Yeah.
0: And then a week later, he finds out he has cancer. So Charles said he hopes to continue working while beginning treatment for the rare blood cancer and helping carry him through all of this. So life takes some crazy turns.
1: Yep.
0: He's got a ton of support, and we wish him all the best.
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0: say so. Reed and Chelsea, along with you, talking a lot of Brewers here today. Obviously, game three tonight. Hopefully, yes, they get the sweep. I was thinking, Chelsea, a lot of times these World Series teams that end up winning it all, and we're a far ways from that in a lot of ways.
1: I was just going to say, back it up a minute.
0: A lot of times, like, there is a team of destiny element to it, and the ball hitting the roof.
1: I know.
0: Jackson,
1: well, you heard
0: Churio.
1: What Pat Murphy said about that.
0: No, what did he end up saying about that?
1: Thanks, Yuke.
0: Oh, very nice.
1: It's pretty cool.
0: Very nice.
1: So, anyway, Jackson Churio, what were you saying?
0: Jackson Churio, he's got 15 postseason RBI for the Brewers.
1: Yes.
0: That is one behind Ryan Braun for the franchise record, and he's like 22 years old.
1: I know.
0: He was down to his last strike, and I was reading about how like rare in Major League Baseball playoff history that is.
1: Yeah, so, I was like, what are we going to do here? This is tough.
0: We're two games in, Chels, but there is just, you know, usually those teams that win a Super Bowl or win, you know, an NBA championship, they kind of look at the, you know, you remember Kevin Durant with the Bucks, like his foot was so big that it was just barely on the three-point line and like the average foot wouldn't have been. Like, there's just those things you look back on. Do we already have that for the Brewers?
1: Reed,
0: you hope so.
1: You're kind of making me nervous when you say that kind of stuff. I just want to just be low-key, really.
0: Well, we're in the driver's seat.
1: Yep.
0: But I don't know. There's just those moments where you look back. I think we've already had a couple. And, you know, will we someday, 20 years from now, be like, you remember when it hit the roof?
1: I know.
0: And there's that championship. I want to get ahead of myself here, but
1: Reed, you got to slow it down.
0: I'm getting a little ahead of myself.
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9: Property taxes statewide saw the largest increase in more than three decades.
5: That's Democrat David.

0: Crowley's plan. Crowley and the Democrats seem more interested in raising taxes to fund fraud than fight fraud. Crowley raised property taxes in Milwaukee County.
1: Crowley recommends increasing the property tax levy.
0: David Crowley even wants to expand the fraud-ridden state Medicaid program.
2: Are you in favor of expanding Medicaid?
3: Oh, absolutely.
0: The David Crowley plan. Higher property taxes, more Medicaid fraud. America's PAC, paid for and is responsible for the content of this advertising, not authorized by any candidate or candidate's agent or committee.

0: Hey, it's Reed and Chelsea along with you. Okay, Chelsea, so Disneyland Paris sells out and then they turn fans away.
1: What?
0: Both Disneyland Paris Park sold out this past Saturday. They turned away same-day visitors.
1: So they must, they have two parks there. I didn't know this. I've never explored.
0: I didn't know that either. I've never been to France. I've only been to Disney in
1: Florida.
0: Orlando. Okay. So.
1: Okay.
0: One-day tickets run about $65 to $78 compared to $119 to $200 plus at Walt Disney World. So in some ways, you know.
1: So.
0: I don't know. That plane ticket, that helps makes up for the big plane ticket cost.
1: Mm-hmm. I've actually heard of people doing this. And I actually talked to somebody who said they're going to explore Disney World Japan to see if that's an option, because it is so expensive to go in Florida. And they may take their kids to Japan, which I can't even wrap my brain around that, first of all. But second of all, Disney is very expensive.
0: Well, dang, Chelsea, is this a hack? Because I was reading, the New York Post says that an Orlando trip is near $7,000.
1: Yeah.
0: A Paris trip, city included, under $6,700. So is this,
1: you just said $7,000.
0: For Orlando.
1: And $6,700. So you're saving $300.
0: To go to Paris.
1: Yeah. Okay. I get that.
0: I mean, I've been to Orlando, not Disney World. Like, there's not that much going on.
1: But I don't want to be the bear bad news here, like the Debbie Downer. But think about taking our kids to Paris and the jet lag and
0: the whole upside down thing.
1: Like, it just doesn't seem worth $300.
0: Yeah.
1: But that's just me.
0: I think it's very worth $300. But I'm more into that.
1: Can you imagine
0: craziness.
1: Taking our kids?
0: Yeah, it'd be nuts. But
1: I struggled.
0: More interesting to me than
1: when we went to Hawaii, and that was only 5 hours.
0: And you didn't
1: difference.
0: Have kids.
1: We could sleep whenever we needed to. It took us 2 days to like get on the normal sleep schedule.
0: I was trying to watch a Packer game.
1: Yeah,
0: and I was just falling. It's like 3 in the morning there.

0: Hey, it's Reed and Chelsea with you. Chelsea's got this new Brewers sweatshirt she is wearing. It is fantastic. It's like a heart with the baseball and the Brewers logo, and Chelsea's just feeling good about Game 3 in San Diego.
1: I am.
0: Will she be up to watch it to the end? Most likely not. Too late. Crazy how they're doing this.
1: Yeah.
0: But I understand it's 2 hours earlier. It's unfortunate. That's a good way to say it. It's unfortunate. It is unfortunate, but... I'm repping a little Badgers quarter zip, Chels. Talk plenty of Brewers today, too. Now, I want to say this. I don't know if the Brewers are going to win tonight. It's going to be the Padres' last
1: game. I'm kind of preparing myself.
0: Good.
1: For
0: I don't want fans to be.
1: Which is another
0: out.
1: Reason why I don't know if I should stay up.
0: Well, don't say it like that.

0: moving on.
1: Hey, it's Reed and Chelsea with you. All right, Chelsea, your caller ID says FBI, and the agent's name checks out. Now, how would you know an FBI agent's name? I don't know.
2: I don't know.
1: Still a scam. So, scammers posing as FBI, DEA, Secret Service agents, fake real agency phone numbers. They use real agents' names. And if the victims call the field office to check, the staff may confirm, yeah, we have a person.
2: You know, Are you kidding me? John Smith works here.
1: Now, that doesn't prove the agent made the call. But obviously, how do these people know every person the FBI calls, all these agents? The FBI got nearly 61,000 complaints from January of 25 to July of this year, with losses in money of over $1.6 billion with a B dollars.
2: Because they thought that they had to pay a fee or something?
1: They thought that for some reason they had to send the FBI money. And there's just a lot of people that if you think the FBI is demanding money, you send the money. But well, the FBI says, never send money ever to anyone claiming to be a federal agent. That is not something we will do. And it's getting to a point now where
2: what
1: you just...
2: What about the IRS? People are...
1: The IRS is going to send it through the mail, though, too, right?
2: Yeah.
1: I just... This is why, and I'm not alone. I don't answer the phone if I don't know the number.
2: Yeah.
1: I just don't.
2: No, I don't either.
1: I'm not going to risk it.
2: No.

0: Hey, it's Reed and Chelsea with you. I got to tell you, Chelsea, this 5-inch cotton candy cake that you got.
1: Oh.
0: The kids loved it.
1: Yes.
0: We finished it last night. It was kind of a two-nighter for the four of us.
1: Which is, that's it. That's all you need.
0: Well,
1: you
0: it gets crusty if it goes like 4 days.
1: Yeah, but it's
0: you get
1: also
0: some
1: like,
0: of those big cakes and it's just not it's nearly
1: that?
0: As good.
1: No.
0: Well, and do you want to have that cake for four
1: no.
0: straight days, as you said, too?
1: No.
0: That's a good.
1: Absolutely.
0: But I've never heard of this. It's not Funfetti now. It's cotton candy.
1: I know. It must be new because I saw it and I was like, it's perfect.
0: What's
1: it's pink, has blue on it, bunch of sprinkles. The kids love it. Let's do it.
0: I don't eat a lot of sugar.
1: Mm-hmm.
0: I'm not an anti-sugar person. I just don't eat a lot of it. But I'll tell you, I eat like a cupcake and your dad or my dad, oh, that's so much sugar. It's not overpowering to me. And there's this blue frosting on the cotton candy cake. And Chelsea's like, wow, that is sweet. And I'm like, I don't know if my sweet
1: Uh-oh.
0: Part of my taste buds are just not
1: but
0: as activated or what. But I don't.
1: Our dads are both on the same plan of no sugar.
0: Yeah, but even you'll say, wow, that's really sweet. And I'm like, eh. You know, I can eat that frosting pretty.
1: Really? Okay.
0: Anyway, the cotton candy, it's got these sprinkles on it.
1: Yeah.
0: It's super fun. And Chelsea didn't go with chocolate, which knocked me over with a feather.
1: It wasn't my birthday.
0: Well, did Brielle say she doesn't like chocolate?
1: I truly picked it based on the aesthetic on the outside.
0: Because it looks like Frozen.
1: Yes.
0: Yeah, it looks like the movie Frozen.
1: Because she wanted like an Elsa cake, which to get an Elsa cake, you have to have like a big sheet cake. And we're not going to eat that, the four of us. And we're going to have a birthday party in a couple weeks. I wanted to do a little something for the actual birthday.
0: It was as Frozen themed without it being Frozen themed as you could find.
1: That was the goal.
0: Perfect
1: That's
0: job.
1: What it was.

0: Hey, it's Reed and Chelsea along with you. Brewers, Padres playing tonight and tomorrow if necessary. And I do think, if I have to predict, I think that the Padres will win tonight just because it's there. It's very hard to finish a team season. That's not an easy thing to do.
1: Right.
0: I don't want Brewers fans to be thrown off by that if they. Yep. It's not the easiest start times for us here in the Central Time Zone, which I think is the best time zone, not just because we live in it, but because I usually agree. You're in the best spot. But 8:30 for a start is late for anybody who has to get up at a decent time. These games are not necessarily quick. Mm-hmm. It's 9 o'clock tomorrow if they have to do it.
1: Wow.
0: As a first pitch. And if you had anyone like in the UP, or I think they're Eastern in the UP.
1: Oh, Eastern.
0: That are like Brewers fans.
1: Yeah.
0: That's a 10 o'clock first pitch. I mean, you know, what do you.
1: Yeah.
0: And like the game, the come from behind Sunday night game, that was 3 hours and 14 minutes. So you're past midnight.
1: Oh, was it?
0: Pretty easily with these games.
1: Okay.
0: So we do the best we can. But Brewers Padres tonight. We'll see if they can get it done.
1: All right.
0: It'd be great to get a sweep, give the team some rest.
1: Yeah, it really would, but.
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0: Hey, it's Reed and Chelsea, along with you. How nice is it having these windows open? I mean, it's just, we really had them closed this summer. The pollen was brutal, especially for Chelsea and the kids. We had some really hot, just crazy humid, and we're sleeping with the window open. Oh my gosh, it's just, it's so...
1: There's nothing better.
0: I'm getting great sleep. Yeah. I love October. I really, this is some of my favorite weather. It just is so beautiful.
1: And we've been truly blessed for October so far, and September of, it's been beautiful, mild.
0: The weekends have been great.
1: The weekends have been great.
0: Any rain's been during the week.
1: Which we had a fall a couple of years ago where it was so rainy. It got cold really fast.
0: The leaves fell immediately.
1: The leaves fell. It was just, there was no colors. It was so, ugh. But this fall has been awesome so far. And I looked ahead to the weekend because I always do. The weather looks amazing. Another, I say, pumpkin patch weekend.
0: Mosquitoes are still out though.
1: They are.
0: They are still. You said the other night I was finishing up on the grill and they were coming at me.
1: Yep.
0: And the kids are like, we can be outside. It's like, no, they're still out. We still haven't gotten those hard freezes yet.
1: Yes.
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0: Hey, it's Reed and Chelsea. We got a listener message here, Chelsea. 910-912-6060. Yeah. Anytime you got any thoughts on what we're talking about. Chelsea did ask for some advice on our three-year-old moving to a big girl bed, which we have made the move. We can talk about that a little bit later.
1: Yeah.
0: But one listener, Chelsea, said their two-year-old daughter is allowed only three stuffed animals in her crib. Quote, gotta set boundaries.
1: Oh.
0: Dad's plan is to keep her up later at night until she's ready for a big girl bed. His reasoning, once she can get out, she'll play and run around her room.
1: Okay.
0: So this is a little bit of a move here.
1: Mm-hmm.
0: But again, dad's going to increase her time awake at night until she learns to sleep in a big girl bed because getting up and running around. I don't mind if our daughter Brielle gets up and runs around her room if she stays in her room. Because there's not that much to do. She can grab a book, whatever.
1: I don't want her running around.
0: I don't want her out of the room running around the house. That's my big thing.
1: Okay.
0: So thank you for the message. I think it's awesome that you've been able to set boundaries with three stuffies. Our daughter does not give a rip about boundaries. She will just go full nuclear option for hours. And you're like, well, she'll pass out.
1: Nope. No.
0: Never has been one to pass out. Even when she was born, just would keep going, and it makes no sense how it's the eighth wonder of the world how she does it.
1: She probably has 25 books in her bed right now.

0: So
1: it's
0: fine.
1: Whatever. She slept well last night, which was great.
0: Right.
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1: We start the morning with mostly sunny skies and temperatures in the upper 60s, while south winds run around 15, gusting to 30. Tonight stays mostly clear with lows near 55, as southwest breezes near 15 gust to 25. Tomorrow brings more mainly sunny skies, highs again in the upper 60s, and winds shifting northwest at 15. Tomorrow night, mainly clear once more with lows in the mid-40s.

or mainly sunny skies. Highs again in the upper 60s and winds shifting northwest at 15. Tomorrow night, mainly clear once more with lows in the mid-40s.

0: Country Music News, Reed and Chelsea with you. All right, Chelsea, I thought this was interesting. Miranda Lambert saying that female artists had such little country radio space in the genre for years.
1: Yes.
0: As males dominated the 2010s, that she said her and Carrie Underwood, or would it be she and Carrie Underwood? Mm. Anyway, they each deserve a ribbon for surviving. Wow. And she said that they attended each other's Las Vegas residencies only 3 years ago. It was the first time they ever saw each other perform.
1: Wow.
0: And yeah, they said that, you know, we deserve a ribbon for surviving, which I can't say is necessarily wrong. Mm-hmm. They have been amazing. And I think it's been Carrie. I think they both talked about this idea that there was always this rivalry that people created.
1: Right, right.
0: And in reality, there was never a rivalry.
1: Yeah.
0: Like, it never existed.
1: Right.
0: And Carrie has said, no, like, I love Miranda. She's great. Like, it's not.
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0: All right, Reed and Chelsea with you. Everybody talking Brewers baseball. I did see yesterday that the Brewers, Pat Murphy, their manager, announced that they are going to have Dustin May, who will get the start. Now, Chelsea, stick with me here. He's given up 5 to 6 earned runs in 10 Brewer starts since the deadline trade from St. Louis. That's not good. However, against San Diego this year, 3 starts, only 3 earned runs in 22 innings, including June 15th, he had a one-hitter against them.
1: Whoa.
0: So Pat Murphy said he's pitched fantastic against the Padres. Padres will go with Nick Pivetta.
1: Okay.
0: But in some ways, it's actually hopefully brilliant of Pat Murphy to take a guy who, again, the numbers for the season aren't wonderful. Something about the Padres, he's very good. So we'll see if...
1: What it is, we don't know.
0: We don't know. If he goes and gets it done, we don't care. Just go get it done.
1: That's a good point, Reed.
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0: Hey, Sreet and Chelsea with you. We were talking before about our daughter going to the big girl bed. I thought her older brother, Grant, telling her the rules of the big bed are fantastic. I wrote a few of these down because I didn't want to miss it.
1: Oh, Bree, that's sweet.
0: So you start off with the normal things. Mm-hmm. Grant telling Brielle, you don't want to, you can't like get up. You can't jump on the bed in the middle of the night.
1: Okay.
0: You can't run around just because you're out of the crib. All really good things. Then he started to go into

0: my gosh.
1: And she's looking at him like, I think kind of like, why would I throw myself against the wall? Like, she understands. And he does it all the time. So he's like, these are things you can't do.
0: In the bed and out of the bed.
1: Oh, it's he has crashed off his bed, and you think you got a hospital visit and a hole in the drywall. Multiple. And it's like, Grant, we've talked about this. Right. And he gets up laughing because he's made of rubber.
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said I could stay for free. A couple buddies, a couple weeks.

0: Hey, it's Reed and Chelsea talking a ton of Brewers here, as we should.
1: As we all are today.
0: I got to say, though, the Badgers, still unranked. They are number 28 in the AP poll. I think they were 26 last week. I don't understand how a 31-3 win causes you to drop a little bit.
1: Right.
0: They've won four straight, longest streak since 2021. The 31-3 win, biggest Big Ten win since October 2024. And they have a bye this week. Wouldn't it be something if they end up being ranked after the bye? Like they don't play and then they get ranked? But you know what?
1: Sometimes.
0: Use it as fuel, fellas. Just be like, hey, world's against us and let's get after it here. But I really thought, they're going to be like maybe 22. It's what I thought they would end up having for a ranking.
1: Really?
0: Don't know what much more they could have done. But who cares? Just keep winning games and you'll get there eventually, I guess.
1: Okay.
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7: We start the morning with mostly sunny skies and temperatures in the upper 60s, while south winds run around 15, gusting to 30. Tonight stays mostly clear with lows near 55, as southwest breezes near 15 gust to 25. Tomorrow brings more mainly sunny skies, highs again in the upper 60s, and winds shifting northwest at 15. Tomorrow night, mainly clear once more with lows in the mid-40s.

0: Hey, it's Reed and Chelsea with you. All right, Chelsea, Wisconsin's top Halloween candy. Now, don't go with chocolate here. Think about, non-chocolate candy.
1: Why would you like to take a guess? Chocolate?
0: Well, what I have here from the New York Post is they say the Halloween candy favorite from Wisconsin is. Do you want to guess?
1: No. I mean, Reese's.
0: Okay, give me a non-chocolate.
1: Oh, that's right. Twizzlers?
0: Laffy Taffy, which I would not have guessed.
1: Okay.
0: Most ordered Halloween candy, Wisconsin Laffy Taffy. Now, the crazy thing is Reese's Peanut Butter Cup leads in 17 states.
1: Okay, so did include claiming, chocolate.
0: Yeah, but I don't believe that. Minnesota's the Mike and Ike. I mean, are you...
1: No.
0: Sour Patch Kids for Illinois.
1: Okay, I see
0: I
1: that.
0: I do like Sour Patch Kids. Candy corn orders are up 30%. Raisins are up 60% from last year.
1: Boy.
0: Are we giving raisins?
1: Oh my gosh, that's kind of funny.
0: Wouldn't have been my first or 10th choice as
1: Can
0: a kid.
1: Can you imagine
0: but tossing
1: if
0: a box of raisins? By the way, pizza is such a big Halloween night thing. Pizza orders jump 20% on Halloween night.
1: We will be getting pizza this year. I know that for sure.

0: Reed and Chelsea along with you. Talking a lot of Brewers here today. Obviously, game three tonight. Hopefully, yes, they get the sweep. I was thinking, Chelsea, a lot of times these World Series teams that end up winning it all, and we're a far ways from that in a lot of ways.
1: I was just going to say, back it up a minute.
0: A lot of times, like, there is a team of destiny element to it, and the ball hitting the roof.
1: I know.
0: Jackson,
1: well, you heard
0: Churio.
1: What Pat Murphy said about that.
0: No, what did he end up saying about that?
1: Thanks, Yuke.

0: Oh,
1: very nice.
2: It's pretty cool.
1: Very nice.
2: So anyway, Jackson Chirio, what were you saying?
0: Jackson Chirio, he's got 15 postseason RBI for the Brewers. Yes. That is one behind Ryan Braun for the franchise record. And he's like 22 years old.
2: I know.
0: He was down to his last strike, and I was reading about how like rare in Major League Baseball playoff history that is.
2: Yeah, so, I was like, what are we going to do here? This is tough.
0: We're two games in, Chels, but there is just, you know, usually those teams that win a Super Bowl or win, you know, an NBA championship, they kind of look at the, you know, you remember Kevin Durant with the Bucks, like his foot was so big that it was just barely on the three-point line and like the average foot wouldn't have been. Like, there's just those things you look back on. Do we already have that for the Brewers?
2: Reed,
0: you hope so.
2: You're kind of making me nervous when you say that kind of stuff. I just want to just be low-key, really.
0: Well, we're in the driver's seat.
2: Yep.
0: But I don't know. There's just those moments where you look back. I think we've already had a couple. And, you know, will we someday, 20 years from now, be like, oh, you remember when it hit the roof?
2: I know.
0: And there's that championship. I want to get ahead of myself here, but
2: Reed, just, you got to slow it down.
0: I'm getting a little ahead of myself.
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0: Hey, it's Reed and Chelsea along with you. Okay, Chelsea, so Disneyland Paris sells out and then they turn fans away.
1: What?
0: Both Disneyland Paris Park sold out this past Saturday. They turned away same-day visitors.
1: So they must, they have two parks there. I didn't know this. I've never explored.
0: I didn't know that either. I've never been to France. Okay. I've only been to Disney in
1: Florida.
0: Orlando. So.
1: Okay.
0: One-day tickets run about $65 to $78 compared to $119 to $200 plus at Walt Disney World. So in some ways, you know.
1: So.
0: I don't know. That plane ticket, that helps makes up for the big plane ticket cost.
1: Mm-hmm. I've actually heard of people doing this. And I actually talked to somebody who said they're going to explore Disney World Japan to see if that's an option because it is so expensive to go in Florida. And they may take their kids to Japan, which I can't even wrap my brain around that, first of all. But second of all, Disney is very expensive.
0: Well, dang, Chelsea, is this a hack? Because I was reading. The New York Post says that an Orlando trip is near $7,000.
1: Yeah.
0: A Paris trip, city included, under $6,700. So is this,
1: you just said $7,000.
0: For Orlando.
1: And 6,000.

0: 700.
1: So you're saving $300.
0: To go to Paris.
1: Yeah, okay, I get that.
0: I mean, I've been to Orlando, not Disney World. Like, there's not that much going on.
1: But I don't want to be the bear bad news here, like the Debbie Downer. But think about taking our kids to Paris and the jet lag and the whole upside down thing. Like, it just doesn't seem worth $300.
0: Yeah.
1: But that's just me.
0: I think it's very worth $300. But I'm more into that.
1: Can you imagine taking our kids?
0: Yeah, it'd be nuts. But
1: I struggled.
0: More interesting to me than
1: when we went to Hawaii, and that was only 5 hours.
0: And you didn't have kids.
1: We could sleep whenever we needed to. It took us 2 days to like get on the normal sleep schedule.
0: Oh, I was trying to watch a Packer game.
1: Yeah,
0: and I was just falling. It was like 3 a.m. there, and I just couldn't. Yeah. No, I hear you.
1: Wild.
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0: it's Ritter. There's a whole bunch being recalled over something in them. 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

sunny skies today with highs near 69. South winds around 15 will gust up to 30. Tonight stays mostly clear as we dip to the mid-50s, and those winds shift southwest around 15, gusting as high as 25. Tomorrow brings more mostly sunny skies, highs in the low 70s, and west winds at 15. Tomorrow night, mainly clear with lows in the mid-40s.

What up? It's Ritter. Before you leave the gas station and grab your Gatorade for the day, you might want to check Gatorade Lemon Lime Zero, Orange, and Orange Zero are all being recalled in 37 states because of an undeclared dye in them that they say can cause reactions within people. And I don't say what they are. The reactions are uncommon, but

0: Well, move over, Avatar. There's a new sort of king in the box office again. Yes, I'll tell you what movie is now the all-time record holder coming up.
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0: I knew this is what they were going for, but congrats anyway. It's Ritter. Avengers Endgame is now back on top as the biggest box office movie ever. Raked in $2.92 billion worldwide. Well, this is, of course, after it's been re-released again back in the theaters, and it spent the last 2-3 weeks. Although, shortly down the list behind it is Spider-Man Brand New Day, which we know is going to be re-released again soon. So I pretty much expect Spidey to be the new number one soon.
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0: Okay, see, now like dating is typically, oh, we get together dinner and drinks or something, right? But sometimes it was coffee. By the way, it's Ritter. There's a new trend with singles and dating that I kind of on board with more than anything. We'll talk about it in a few. Hang on.
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4: Mostly sunny skies today with highs near 69. South winds around 15 will gust up to 30. Tonight stays mostly clear as we dip to the mid-50s, and those winds shift southwest around 15, gusting as high as 25. Tomorrow brings more mostly sunny skies, highs in the low 70s, and west winds at 15. Tomorrow night, mainly clear with lows in the mid-40s.

Tomorrow brings more mostly sunny skies, highs in the low 70s, and west winds at 15. Tomorrow night, mainly clear with lows in the mid-40s.

0: Apparently breakfast is the new dinner date. Yeah, it's Ritter. I guess more and more singles are switching away from the whole, you know, dinner date and doing breakfast dates. I don't know if it's the whole brunch aspect there that plays in, but, you know, why spend all day like worrying about getting to something when like just get it out of the way first thing in the morning. Right. And then if you're just having fun and it goes great, you have all day where y'all could expand and do something else. Or if it's really terrible, out the way, and then you go do something fun. I'm just saying, I think that's pretty smart.
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What up? It's Ritter. So next month at the CMAs, we know Dolly Parton obviously will be honored during the show, but they're taking it beyond it and putting together a 2-hour live Dolly Parton tribute. Yeah. The biggest of big will all be there. Carrie, Brad, Lainey, Zach Brown, Ashley McBride, tons more. It's going to air actually this month on ABC, and they're promising some other surprise guests. So don't think the artist I just named is it. It's going to be a lot more than that.

too bright. Those blinds, yeah, let's just keep them closed. You know, my hands, they know where to go to find your fingertips, trace them back to your lips, take you on a trip, flip that switch, make my

What up? It's Ritter. Quick heads up before you make that next smoothie. There's apparently an expanded recall in berries now. Yeah. We seriously can't eat anything.

What's up? It's Ritter, and I feel like every day there's a new recall coming out of something that's going to be bad for us. Latest is berries, frozen berries, or I should say an expansion of the current frozen berry recall. Some are linked to E. coli, and so if you've got frozen berries in the freezer, check them out. All the info, the exact brands and everything that are

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5: Mostly sunny skies today with highs near 69. South winds around 15 will gust up to 30. Tonight stays mostly clear as we dip to the mid-50s, and those winds shift southwest around 15, gusting as high as 25. Tomorrow brings more mostly sunny skies, highs in the low 70s, and west winds at 15. Tomorrow night, mainly clear with lows in the mid-40s.

0: Okay, so y'all know how I mentioned the Russian lab worker and the Black Plague thing situation? I got more details on how the whole thing went down. Hang on.
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0: What up? It's Ritter. The world is strange place. And I know I mentioned something yesterday about a Russian lab tech that had died after reporting to be exposed to a plague. Well, it turns out this lab tech apparently broke a test tube and then came down with like pneumonia symptoms, came in contact with a few other people, went to the hospital and was put on a ventilator and died. Now there's like three hospitals in three towns, all completely under lockdown. Oh, this just sounds like a movie or a video game.
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11: Buzz Country weather. Mostly sunny skies today with highs near 69. South winds around 15 will gust up to 30. Tonight stays mostly clear as we dip to the mid-50s, and those winds shift southwest around 15, gusting as high as 25. Tomorrow brings more mostly sunny skies, highs in the low 70s, and west winds at 15. Tomorrow night, mainly clear with lows in the mid-40s.

0: Okay, so you know, like, dating is typically, oh, we get together dinner and drinks or something, right? Sometimes it was coffee. By the way, it's Ritter. There's a new trend with singles and dating that I kind of on board with more than anything. We'll talk about it in a few. Hang on.
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0: Apparently breakfast is the new dinner date. Yeah, it's Ritter. I guess more and more singles are switching away from the whole, you know, dinner date and doing breakfast dates. I don't know if it's the whole brunch aspect there that plays in, but, you know, why spend all day like worrying about getting to something when like just get it out of the way first thing in the morning, right? And then if you're just having fun and it goes great, you have all day where y'all could expand and do something else. Or if it's really terrible, out the way, and then you go do something fun. I'm just saying, I think that's pretty smart.
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Thanks for hanging out. I'm Steph Peters. If you're hitting your afternoon wall, get outside. Oh my goodness, does it feel good. Ah, that was just the cup of coffee I needed. Mother Nature sometimes is so healing. Get off your video screens, put down your cell phone, and get out in nature. And that's what the Mammoth Hike is all about. Have you heard of this? We were talking about it last week. All month, you can participate with the Mammoth Hike Challenge. 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I love how they say, even if you're hiking, walking, or maybe you want to go skipping, even crawling, register for free and count your steps and get out in nature with the Mammoth Hike Challenge. They do it every October. A great way to just get outside and enjoy the beautiful fall weather. So search it up online. Mammoth Hike Challenge. 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

0: Zach John King, 92.5 Buzz Country. I'm Steph Peters. Tomorrow is my brother Christopher's 40th birthday. And since I'm already in my 40s, of course, I'm saying it's going to be the best decade ever for your brother. Sure, you might wake up and not know why that pain is all of a sudden there. You grunt a little bit more. But I saw a Facebook memory. My brother and I chatted a lot about our student loan debts in our 30s. So I texted him today, what are we going to be talking about now in our 40s? What's the hot topic in this decade of our life? Hopefully all the student loan debt is done. Oh, yeah, yay. Sam Hunt, 92.5 Buzz Country.
1: I knew I'd see her around. 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

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I'm Steph Peter. Steph's Frugal Files, saving you some money on your Halloween costume. Do you keep your previous costumes in a big tote in the basement like I do? Well, not only can you reuse them, but get a little creative. For example, my husband is going to go as Michael Myers, but my sister's Halloween party theme is Carnival. So he's like, wouldn't it be funny if I wore my Michael Myers mask with a clown wig on it? Ta-da! I love this idea. Saving us some money, reduce, reuse, recycle, and being a little silly, right? Jason Aldean, 92.5 Buzz Country.

0: Keith Urban, 92.5 Buzz Country. I'm Steph Peters, going to Milwaukee this Saturday. Out of the Darkness Walk is happening at Veterans Park. Our family participates in this walk, remembering our loved ones who are no longer here. And I want to make sure, if you are going through a dark time in your life, feeling alone, not loved, you are so loved. You are needed here. And I need you to call or text 988. That lifeline is so vital. And that's what this walk is all about. So, yeah, if you want to just come by and do the walk, or you can register, you can join a team. Out of the Darkness Walk in Milwaukee. I'll see you there at Veterans Park on Saturday. And Dan and Shay sing a beautiful song about this. It's called Say So. And I'll play that after our weather update in just a couple minutes on 92.5 Buzz Country.
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5: Mostly sunny skies today with highs near 69. South winds around 15 will gust up to 30. Tonight stays mostly clear as we dip to the mid-50s, and those winds shift southwest around 15, gusting as high as 25. Tomorrow brings more mostly sunny skies, highs in the low 70s, and west winds at 15. Tomorrow night, mainly clear with lows in the mid-40s.

Crazy Girl, Eli Young Band, 92.5 Buzz Country. Thank you, coaches. I'm Steph Peters, going to my daughter's volleyball game tonight. And it's incredible to see how much they have improved year after year. She's in seventh grade now, and she's such a strong server. Where it feels like it was just a couple years ago, she couldn't get that ball over the net. Oh, yeah, because it was just a couple seasons ago. She could not get the ball over the net. But it couldn't happen without you, coaches. All the time you volunteer out of your lives, it's incredible. So thank you, thank you, thank you.

Lauren Elena and Chase Matthew, 92.5 Buzz Country. I'm Steph Peters. Steph's Frugal Files. Free pumpkins. 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Free pumpkins! 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
1: John Party, 92.5 Buzz Country. I'm Steph Peters. Before I head out, it's Steph's smile of the day. Well, how about some Brewers trivia to make you smile? Cheering on our brew crew. Now, they're on San Diego's home turf, so we really got to put all of our positive vibes into the universe. Pray to Bob Uecker, our angel in the outfield. And this is what my t-shirt has on today in pretty much every game now in the playoff series. I love my racing sausage t-shirt. So my trivia question to you, what year did the racing sausages debut? The year was 1993. And not only did it become one of our Brewers' famous in-game races, it's actually one of the Major League Baseball's most famous in-game race. Okay, do the math. If it debuted in 1993, how many years have the racing sausages been part of our beloved Brewers games? Enjoy it. 8:30 game time. Go Brew Crew. Enjoy the rest of your afternoon with Mitch Morgan. Music from Cody Johnson and Morgan Wallen. 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

on his screen door, and he said, "Lord, what you need, boys?" And they said, "You know all the others went and cast out. We got the subdivision all mapped out. It'll sit right here on this land, and you could leave town a rich man." And he said, "Boys, whatever you're offering, it won't be enough.

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I still see her pink bow and her brown hair. She's in the big city now, but she still calls

Cody Johnson, dirt cheap on 92.5 Buzz Country. I prefer to call myself frugal, not cheap. Okay, today is National Taco Day today. Yep, Taco Tuesday.

Taco Day today. Yep, Taco Tuesday, but it's National Taco Day today, so it's extra special. We could taco about it, but I don't think we better do that. Zach Topp's got a hit with this one, South of Sanity on Buzz Country.

James Otto just got started loving you on 92.5 Buzz Country. Our Milwaukee Brewers on fire won the first two games in the NLDS series. They are out on the coast tonight at San Diego for Game 3. It'll be at 8:30 tonight, and it's on Fox Sports 1 here in Wisconsin, not on over-the-air TV because they're too cheap to, give us that. Here's Michael Ray and Whiskey and Rain on Buzz Country.

There's Jelly Roll's Heart of Stone on 92.5 Buzz Country with a look at the country date book. Things that happened on this date. Country music history. Garth Brooks became a member of the Grand Ole Opry on this date. And at the same time, he was number one on the country chart with Friends in Low Places way back in 1990. And then on this date, 1998, Alabama earned their star on the Hollywood Walk of Fame out there in California. And let's say happy birthday to Little Texas member Tim Rushlow, who is 60 today. Tim is now a member of the group called The Frontman, which include Tim Rushlow, Larry Stewart from Restless Heart, and Richie McDonald from Lone Star, and they tour as The Frontman, which is a pretty good show. Here is Shaboozey with Good News on Buzz Country.

0: Lainey Wilson and John Mayer, phone, keys, wallet, and whoops, she forgot her purse there. That always happens here on Buzz Country. With a reminder coming up on Saturday, October 10th, it's the Glendale Lions Club annual pancake breakfast at Parkway Elementary School, Glendale. The North Shore Fire Department will be there with a fire truck on site for all the kids to kind of check out, for the families to see. This fundraiser supports their annual scholarship for a Nicolet High School senior.
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5: This afternoon, we'll climb to a high near 72 under mostly sunny skies, and southwest winds around 15 will gust as high as 30. Tonight stays mostly clear with lows settling into the mid-50s, and that southwest wind holds at 15, gusting to 25. Tomorrow brings more sun than clouds and highs back in the low 70s, while winds turn northwest at 10. Then tomorrow night looks mainly clear with lows dipping into the low 50s.

0: Countdown to one, there's Luke Bryan here on Buzz Country. Yeah, 10 years ago on this date, Luke Bryan broke his collarbone in a bicycle accident. He was okay, but in pain for a long time. See, you're not a kid anymore. Be careful out there. Okay, we got this going on. I wanted to mention the White House Christmas tree will be from Wisconsin this year. Once again, it's happened, I guess, about three times over the years. But this year, the cool thing is it's from this Christmas tree farm in Endeavor, Wisconsin. So when you see the Christmas tree, that's one of ours. And in case you don't know, Endeavor is in Marquette County, about 92 miles, northwest of Milwaukee, about 80 miles from Madison. So, you know, we do it once again with our Christmas tree in, the White House. I love that. Outside the White House. Okay, we got a break. I'll be right back with Dylan Marlowe and Dylan Scott with those boys back home.
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2: Property taxes statewide saw the largest increase in more than three decades.
0: That's Democrat David Crowley's plan. Crowley and the Democrats seem more interested in raising taxes to fund fraud than fight fraud. Crowley raised property taxes in Milwaukee County.
3: Crowley recommends increasing the property tax levy.
0: David Crowley even wants to expand the fraud-ridden state Medicaid program.
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0: The David Crowley plan. 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

0: One of the great ones from Brooks and Dunn here. One of the greatest hits on 92.5 Buzz Country. Well, I got the Bears coming to Lambeau Field on Sunday playing the Packers. That's 12 noon on Fox. And then tonight with our Milwaukee Brewers on fire in the NLDS series. They won the first two. Game three tonight is in San Diego. And it's at 8:30 our time tonight. And we'll be able to watch it on Fox Sports 1 here in Wisconsin.
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8: Buzz Country weather. Tonight stays mostly clear with lows in the mid-50s, and southwest winds near 15 could gust as high as 25. Tomorrow brings mostly sunny skies and highs in the low 70s as winds turn northwest at 10. Tomorrow night, mostly clear again with a low in the low 50s. Then, Thursday offers more sun than clouds, highs in the mid-60s, and those northwest winds hanging on at 10.

0: Morgan Wallen's been by now. 92.5 Buzz Country. Miranda Lambert returns to Billy Bob's in Texas tonight. Sold out show. It's a Crisco album release show. It's her first appearance at Billy Bob's since about 5 years ago. The album Crisco was released Friday, and one of the songs, track 11 on that, is a Roseanne Cash song, 7 Year Ache, which she re-recorded. So it's possibly album of the year material, I'm thinking, for Miranda Lambert with her new album, Crisco. All right, let's go ahead and take our break. I'll be right back with Jason Aldean. And I don't know about your grass, but my grass is really growing. And you got this Tim McGraw song, Where the Green Grass Grows. Yep, that is coming up on Buzz Country.
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0: Tyler Hubbard, one half of Florida Georgia Line. Those guys are getting back together, and they will headline Country Thunder, Arizona. It's 92.5 Buzz Country. Coming up in Hartford on Saturday, October 10th, it's the Hartford Harvest the Arts Festival right downtown. 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They can cheer on pumpkins. They're going to do a pumpkin race along the Rubicon River and more coming up this Saturday in Hartford.
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0: God Gave Me a Girl. It's Russell Dickerson on 92.5 Buzz Country. CMA, the Country Music Association, has announced 20 performers for CMA Presents I Will Always Love You, a celebration of Dolly Parton. This will be on live October 21st on ABC and Disney Plus. So it's a 2-hour special. It'll be available the next day on Hulu. So this Dolly Parton special includes Ashley McBride, Brad Paisley, Carly Pierce, Carrie Underwood, Darius Rucker, Ella Langley, Kelsey Ballerini, and many, many more. Also, Reba, Ricky Skaggs, Vince Gill will be there too. So it's a big one. And that'll be live, like I said, coming up on October 21st, 8 o'clock our time on ABC Channel 12 in Milwaukee.
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1: 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I'll be right back with Morgan Wallen.
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7: Tonight stays mostly clear with lows in the mid-50s and southwest winds near 15 could gust as high as 25. Tomorrow brings mostly sunny skies and highs in the low 70s as winds turn northwest at 10. Tomorrow night, mostly clear again with a low in the low 50s. Then Thursday offers more sun than clouds, highs in the mid-60s, and those northwest winds hanging on at 10.

0: 92.5 Buzz Country, Zach John King, and Get to Drinking. How about Get to Checking That Cell Phone? 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Americans check their smartphones 96 times a day. So that's once every 10 minutes here. 18 to 24 year old people check their phones twice as much as everybody else. I guess that's no surprise there, right? Cell phone addiction on the way. And I've seen about a week ago, everywhere I went, you see, combines, people out in the fields. So I'm going to play that big green tractor song on the way from Jason Aldean.
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0: There's Low Cash on 92.5 Buzz Country with Hometown Home. Coming up on Saturday, October 10th and Sunday, October 11th, it's the Bayshore Fall Festival going on in Glendale. 10 to 5 on Saturday, 11 to 5 on Sunday. 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